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0: Brian. It's Ride, Ride, Ride. This is Country Nights Live. You know, George has a pretty good reaction to having number ones he never thought he'd have.
1: I've been chasing the dream of being a country artist my whole life, right? Like, it's always what I wanted to do, but it always felt like a dream that was maybe too big to catch. You know, it's like telling somebody you want to go be a quarterback in the NFL or, you know, be a major league pitcher or something like that. You tell people you want to be a famous country singer and they'll look at you and be like, all right, man, good luck. Like, yeah. You know, I was just dumb enough to keep my head down and keep chasing it even when it wasn't working. And I'd always dreamed about like having the plaque to hang on the wall and be, you know, what it would be like to be able to say I had a number one song. But I didn't think about the things that come along with it as far as like the touring and the brand opportunities and, you know, the opportunity to go in and make a full record, like all these things that are incredible that I didn't even realize came along with having my first success with that. So it's still a little bit hard for me to believe that we're here, but it's been awesome.
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0: Chase Matthews holding it down and talking a little about being back on tour with some friends.
1: 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I look at it like a celebration. Come see us. We're going to be having a blast.
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0: Kate in Dallas. Shh, my little secret.
1: Hey, guys, I am about to blow up on my boyfriend when he gets home from work because he posted a picture of him on his little fishing trip with his boys. And in the picture, in his sunglasses, you can clearly, like, how, I don't know how he didn't even notice this, but you can clearly see a girl in a tank top taking the picture.
2: You're very fired up. She's very angry, Dallas.
3: It sounds like he's in trouble.
2: Well, no, hold on. How do we know that this is not somebody? Hold on. How do we know that this is not somebody who works at the bar? Why would one of his friends have to take the picture? Why would it have to be a selfie?
1: You can clearly see that it's a girl that does not work there. She's in a tank top.
2: How do you know? Can you see a uniform? How clear is this picture of her reflection in sunglasses?
1: Okay, fine. It's not that super clear, but still, like, I have a feeling. I don't know.
2: Okay, what's your plan right now? Okay, let's role play here. I'm him. I come home from work. Hey, I'm back from the factory where I make duck whistles.
3: What?
2: What is it? A duck call? I work for the bearded guys from the show, and I make.
3: Oh, okay.
2: Yeah, I make
3: duck
2: the
3: dynasty.
2: Duck. Yeah, that's me. I'm home, honey. What a sweaty day I had at work. They need to fix the AC. And then you launch. What are you going to say to me when I walk in?
1: Hi, honey. I need to talk to you right now.
3: That's always good. That's a dead giveaway right there. I need to talk to you right now. When you add right now onto anything, that is, I mean now.
2: To which a child enters and says,
4: "Hey, ma'am, are you okay?"
2: You're not. So then what?
1: Then I'm going to clearly ask him who was on that fishing trip. I'm going to see how he answers too. I want to see how nervous he gets.
2: And you're going to point. You're obviously going to have the picture on your phone as proof. And then if you think he's lying or he looks away, he's got to go.
1: Well, I'm going to start asking him, give me name by name. And then when he's done giving me the names, I'm going to also say, and who is this that was also there? And then that's when I'm going to show him the picture.
2: Wow. If this is a big misunderstanding, I worry because I think that this is going to end a relationship because of your suspicions. What if it's just nothing? I truly believe it's like somebody who works at the bar. But will you do me a favor? After you blow this up, will you call us at your earliest convenience, maybe tomorrow or the next day? Will you call us and will you let us know what he said?
3: Mm-hmm. Let us know if you had to eat crow.
1: Yep, I can do that.
2: And if it was broasted or fried.
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0: But wait, there's more. Kincaid in Dallas.
1: Suburban Minnesota. That is where this guy literally did not want the neighborhood kids in his yard. Every neighborhood has a guy or woman like this. This guy's 39. His name is Kyle. Arrested after he created a homemade spike strip for his yard earlier in the year to keep neighborhood children off of his lawn.
2: Oh my gosh, that seems very drastic.
1: A little dangerous. A mother did call police to report that Kyle was yelling at her kids, and when they showed up, they saw a long piece of thick plastic set in the lawn with about 43-inch screws sticking up from the plastic.
2: What?
1: Officers noticed tire tracks on the bikes in the yard and said it appeared neighborhood kids were riding through the yard as a shortcut to get to the park. Kyle admitted placing that device to, quote, keep kids off his lawn. He told police he did not mean to injure anybody, only to scare them.
2: Okay, if you put 43-inch screws in a piece of plastic, you want to injure someone.
1: And you've got them loose, Dallas. Police are not so sure that that was not his intent, and he seemed frustrated that the device was not effective. He has got a misdemeanor he's charged with and could be looking at those 180 days in jail or possibly a $1,000 fine.
3: What happened to the days of just the old man walking out to his front yard going, you children, get off my yard, you know, shaking his fists in the air?
2: Exactly.
3: What happened to those days?
2: Or how about this? When you live in a neighborhood with children, they're going to get in your grass.
3: Yeah.
2: That's just the way it is.
1: It is. It's always been that way.
2: Right.
1: Also, I would not want to be there on either Mischief or Cabbage Night, whatever they call it in Minnesota, because I'm sure that man's house is going to get defaced around Halloween.
2: Yeah.
1: Just saying. But wait, there's more. Dallas.
2: Okay, this happened in Wisconsin. A very impatient Wisconsin man, itching to get to his favorite hunting store, flew a helicopter into the parking lot to beat the traffic. He's 69 years old. He got in his whirly bird and rushed to his local Cabela's. And this was about 6 p.m. on Saturday night. He took off from the village of Rosendale and landed at the Cabela's in Richfield, avoiding what would have been a nearly hour-long drive. Wild video shows the moment that Washington County cops roll up on the chopper, which safely touched down in an empty parking lot by the store. And when the officers asked the senior why did he take such an unconventional way to go shopping, he said the drive was too long.
1: Oh.
2: They said that the gyroplane pilot was properly licensed. He was compliant with federal regulations and more than willing to cooperate with authorities. The Washington County Sheriff's Office said, well, it's a unique way to make a shopping trip.
3: Yeah.
1: Can we get his net worth? Do we know how much he's worth?
2: I do not know. The pilot did not receive any violations for the flight, but I do know from past experiences, you need to have somebody's permission before you just land.
1: Because it looks like an emergency situation.
2: Yes. Yeah. You do. You know, like if you want to land at a mall or a hotel or something like that, you definitely need to have their permission or the cops will show up.
3: Mm. Yeah. Because
2: that's not something that, I mean, you're landing something huge with a big blade on top of it in a public parking space.
1: Yeah,
2: that doesn't go over too well. But yeah, he just didn't want to wait. He was impatient. He said, I need to go. I need to get... What was going on at Cabela's?
1: What was he going to buy? I need to know his net worth and what he was going to buy at Cabela's.
2: Me too. I need to know more details about him.
3: Maybe they're having a big sale and he knew this item was going to run out.
2: Maybe. But he didn't want to sit in the

0: Does
1: a guy who, you know, has access to a helicopter need something on sale?
2: Right.
3: Probably not.
2: I don't know. Great question, but yeah, he's very lucky that he did not get fined in any form or fashion. Lord.
3: Okay. There is a new term on the dating scene called infladating. Mm-hmm. It comes from a mix of inflation as like the financial term and dating. So it's basically going out on a modern budget-friendly date. You may be picturing someone picking up their date and instead of having reservations at a fancy place, they just hit up Arby's and they come back home to eat while watching reruns of like Shark Tank or something like that. But it doesn't have to be that boring. A dating coach says this can be a positive shift in people's love lives by prioritizing creativity and connection over financial flexing. Because it's expensive right now. When we went to the movies last week, two movie tickets and then just getting two sodas and popcorn cost like almost $80.
1: Yep.
3: And times are tough right now. Spending $80 just to do that, it's hard right now. So another expert adds that people have a different calculation for a more expensive night. You're not going to do that on a first or second date. You're going to wait to see that there's some possibility of this relationship going somewhere before you're willing to make a big investment in someone. So if you're going to do this, it's important to set the right expectations, like saying, you know, like, hey, I'm free on Friday, but like, you know, we don't need to do anything super expensive or fancy. Why don't we just maybe go get a cup of coffee or just something that's a little bit more budget friendly before seeing, you know, if after a couple dates, if you really connect with this person and then maybe you're going to ball out and spend a little money on them.
1: Things have changed. Back in the day, you would completely go into debt to try to impress somebody.
3: Yes.
1: On that first date. And then it isn't sustainable because second date, it's like, well, I got a Groupon.
3: Yeah, right? Like if somebody said to me on the first date, like years ago, like, oh, we're just going to go get something cheap. I would be definitely be a little bit like, you know, you don't need to spend a lot of money on me, but what's going on? But now with the way that in this economy, let's go just hit up a Starbucks real fast.
1: I'm going to be honest. I would be the only one who would appreciate, I found my soulmate. Did you say Arby's? Okay, girl, we're going to go to Arby's and then we're flying. We're jumping on a Southwest flight to Vegas because you're my new wife. You just said Arby's.
2: Because she wants the meat.
1: Yeah, that is. Dallas, why? Lauren, I'm sorry. Were you done?
3: Yes, okay. I was. But right. Wait, that's all.
1: Yes, Dallas, that's exactly what.
2: Well, that's what you get at Arby's for. Dallas
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5: Mornings. Y'all, I want to see if you agree with these things, because there's a spectrum of, okay, that might be a stretch, and no, that 100% is cheating. I'm going to go through this list of things that people have considered to be cheating. You tell me whether it's a reach, it's a stretch, you're seeing something that isn't there. Oh, yeah, that relationship is done. They are cheating when we get back.

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1: You've just found us. I'd like to welcome you. My name is Kincaid. I'm a married guy. I got two kids. One time, I didn't want to read the book, so I consumed 50 Shades of Grey on an audiobook in my car over about 2 weeks while going into work every day. I don't like leaving my house. I'm on a GLP. I've lost a bunch of weight. I'm down to, I think we're now at 273.
2: That's amazing.
3: Wow.
2: Gosh, that's so awesome.
1: And my favorite thing is when people cancel plans and I enjoy sunrises. This is Dallas. You've got a bunch of animals. You're married. You live with your mother-in-law. Someone's currently sanding your stairs.
2: Well, Scott, my husband.
1: that's who it is.
3: Yeah. Okay. Oh, that person.
2: Yes. What else you want to know about me?
1: You're a Capricorn?
2: Oh, I am a Capricorn. Mm-hmm. Oh, am I?

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5: At first you think, man, this is devotion. He loves her so much that he would train for 2 months, and surprise her with a skill that she never knew he had so he could join her for an important moment. 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We always do this. 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
8: Your home of My Little Secret this morning will not disappoint. 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
6: theater?
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8: There's text and there's a

0: Kate and Dallas. Shh. My little secret.
1: My little secret is my wife and I are in an open relationship, but neither of us know that that's the case.
2: How do you know that she is out there perusing?
1: Well, she's been cheating on me for over a year. I saw some texts a while ago on her phone that she just had out on the counter.
2: Mm-hmm.
1: And I saw the texts come in, and I just kind of pretended I never saw them. We haven't had a lot of intimacy since we had kids a few years back. And because she feels guilty, I think, from the cheating, she kind of lets me make a lot of the house decisions, like where we go on vacation or what we're having for dinner, because I think she just feels bad about the cheating. So after I put the pattern together that, you know, it's like she's getting these flirty texts from this guy, and then she's like letting me lead, I kind of just figured out what was going on and decided, you know, we're already just kind of coasting together, so I might as well do the same thing. So I started seeing someone from work, and I think she probably knows about it, but we just haven't talked about it. Neither of us have admitted it.
2: Unreal. You're in an unsaid open relationship where both of you are doing the exact same thing. The fact that you weren't driven by heartbreak to go and call her out, and that you weren't just like immediately wanting to have a discussion with her when you first discovered those messages last year, is unreal. And I don't know how you could have faced her without just being incredibly upset or just sad.
1: Well, I was a little bit at first. But once I realized, like, you know, we kind of have to stay together for the kids, and I don't really want to, what's going on between us is sort of not fixable right now.
2: Mm-hmm.
1: This is kind of a attractive side option that we both seem okay with.
2: How did you find yourself with somebody else? Did you finally go, okay, well, if she's doing this, how many months was it after you made that discovery that you, who approached you, and how did that happen with you, where you got your own little side thing?
1: It was certainly 2 months after that, and it's just a coworker who had always been a little extra chatty and flirty with me that I kind of never gave a second thought to. But as soon as I was like, well, my wife is out there being like this, I kind of opened that door.
2: And the coworker, she knows you're married. Did you tell her the whole situation about how you know that your wife is also out there? And is she just like, it is what it is?
1: That's part of what made her okay with it.
2: Wow.
1: She was like, oh.
3: Why don't y'all just get a divorce?
1: We seem to be pretty okay with this. And like, we have fun together. We enjoy, you know, our vacations and the little bit of time we get together. But it's just kind of not the same as it was anymore. The intimacy just really isn't there. So we get to stay married and stay having the life that we want, but get our
2: needs ultimately
1: satisfied.
2: It's cheaper to keep her.
3: Well, I know that's your case, but
2: stop! No.
3: Okay. Hey, I guess whatever blows your dress up.
2: It seems like. Do you think you'll ever one day go and listen, babe? I know, and she'll go, wait, what? I know about him. It's okay. I got my own thing. Or are you just going to leave it status quo? You're going to left it unsaid.
1: I think it's going to stay unsaid until we need to say it.
2: You know,
3: well, good luck with that. It's not that I'm not okay with it. Whatever,
2: hold on. Rephrase. For them, I'm okay with this.
3: If it works for them, still whatever. Mm-hmm. Go ahead. But I mean,
2: I think
3: you know what? I don't have any kids, and I cannot get involved in this situation because I think different about. I think things are different when you have children. But
2: I'm guessing once we get done with this, when you check messages, you'll see a lot of people going, "Don't put this on the radio," but we got the same thing at my place.
3: Listen, I know there's people that are married just for the kids,
2: mm-hmm.
3: But I don't know people that do their own thing. You know what I'm saying? Like they don't go on and live their other lives with other people, mm-hmm. and they have kids. But I'm sure it happens. I just don't know anybody.
2: Well, thank you for your secret, and I hope that both of y'all find your best selves.
3: Unless,
2: and your best
3: do you have
2: life.
3: A girlfriend?
2: Me?
3: Yeah.
2: No.
3: Oh, okay, I was just checking.
2: No.
3: Because
2: why did I think about that? No.
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1: 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I'm Cole Wetzel with my new song with Ella Langley, Jaded. 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
1: 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It was like a plan C rather than a plan B. And so, you know, when everything else kind of failed, you know, with school and working all these dead-end jobs, I figured it was time to buckle down and really put all my eggs in one basket and

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5: 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Real connection does require real vulnerability. The risk that the other person might disagree with you or see you differently. AI often removes that risk entirely. As one MIT professor put it, AI offers connection without vulnerability, which can feel good in the moment, no doubt, but it doesn't really nourish you. AI has plenty of good uses, but it is no substitute for a deep, enduring, complicated friendship. 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I'm Dr. Sanjay Gupta, helping you live a better life.
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15: Mostly cloudy through mid-morning, gradually clearing through the day today. Highs of 82. For tonight, increasing clouds with a low of 58. Friday, sunny skies and a high of 86.

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I threw it.

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0: Kersley. We've got Your Country, the Zach Brown Band, and Homegrown here on B95. So we love our dogs, right? They're part of the family. It's almost like having another child, right? You love your dog? Well, 49% of us prioritize our dog's diet over our own. And it comes when finances are involved, and it also comes to time. So more of us are spending time preparing for our pets' meals than even our own. My sister is one of these. She actually makes her dog dinner every single day. That dog is so spoiled. He's a lucky boy, though. On the way, Ella Langley and Tyler Hubbard.
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0: smiling guest.
1: Mostly cloudy through mid-morning, gradually clearing through the day today. Highs of 82. For tonight, increasing clouds with a low of 58. Friday, sunny skies and a high of 86.

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Boo Combs Be By You. Well, comedian Dane Cook has a new documentary coming out next month about his brother and business manager who stole $12 million from him. By the way, it's called Funny Money. Luke Bryan Now, Love You, Miss You, Mean It, B95.

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1: Sunny this afternoon, highs near 82, increasing clouds overnight again with a low of 58. Friday will start the weekend with sunny skies and a high of 86.

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So a teacher has gone viral for sharing a new addition to her classroom. 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

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So American Idol will be back in January. And yes, Luke, Lionel, and Carrie will all be behind the judges' table. Ryan Seacrest returns for another season as well. So most people are good now on B95.

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4: Partly sunny this afternoon. Highs near 82. Increasing clouds overnight again with a low of 58. Friday will start the weekend with sunny skies and a high of 86.

Don't we, Morgan Wallen? Prince Harry and Meghan Markle are making a move back to the UK to spend more time with King Charles. Sources say Harry will not resume his royal duties, though. I got to be honest, I hope they get a little bit more privacy than they've had here in America. Jason Aldean, burning it down, B95.

0: John Party, boots off, B95. Well, parents make sacrifices for their kids all the time. But coming up after Jelly Roll, how one farmer made a huge sacrifice for his kids that really paid off. Got all the details on the way. Zach Brown Band first, colder weather on B95.
1: She chose.

0: Jelly Roll, hands up, B95. So have you ever made an outrageous sacrifice for your kids? Or maybe it was your parents that did for you. So about 20 years ago, a dairy farmer in Wisconsin, his name is Blake Heller, turned part of his cornfield into a half-mile-long lake so his kids would have a place to water ski. So it's now called Blue Moo Lake. Ever since, the lake has hosted barefoot water skiing events, and Blake's daughter, Elaine, went on to win 2 world championships and earn induction into the USA Water Ski and Wake Sports Hall of Fame. Good job, Dad. Still a lefty on the way. Also, Rascal Flatts coming up this afternoon.
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0: on B95 with the big news yesterday afternoon. Post Malone is engaged. Yes, he proposed to his girlfriend Christy Lee with a big old sparkler on her hand now. Ellen Langley coming up. Also, Morgan Wallen on the way this afternoon here.
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Gotta get Goyette. Sunny this afternoon, highs near 82, increasing clouds overnight again with a low of 58. Friday, we'll start the weekend with sunny skies and a high of 86.

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2: 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Tomorrow morning, just hang up. You gave her an engagement ring that was meant for someone else. The intentions were that particular piece of jewelry was meant for the other her, not the current her.
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B95, Megan Maroney now. And Megan surprised fans at a Raising Cane's location in Michigan. Yeah, fans were coming in and coming through the drive-thru, and she was surprising them. 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

0: Tucker Wetmore, wind up missing you. It is your hit country from Mount Morris, B95 by Megan Marie. 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

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B95, it's Megan Marie. Ella Langley said her dream collabs are Chris Stapleton, Stevie Nicks, and pop star Harry Styles. 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
1: Tonight, we're dropping down to 58. And for Friday, pretty much the same old story. Partly sunny with a high near 83.

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And we got your chance to win $1,000. Five winners, $1,000 each as we get closer to that fall season. Oh, and get all the fall decor, pumpkin spice you want. WS.

Such a catchy song, Morgan Wallen, Been By Now. It is your hit country, B95. What's going on? It's Megan Marie. Thank you for spending your Thursday with us almost to the weekend. We got this.

0: New Tyler Hubbard, that is Land. It is your hit country for Owosso B95 by Megan Marie. 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From the bottom...
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1: Tonight, we're dropping down to 58. And for Friday, pretty much the same old story. Partly sunny with a high near 83.

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0: kind of funny that Megan Maroney became famous writing a song about a hookup with Morgan Wallen, you know? Your Hit Country B95, I'm Megan Marie. Thank you for spending your Thursday with us, getting you ready for the weekend. And tomorrow, 12 o'clock hour, you want to be listening to April during the workday. 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It's going to be a great day for a wonderful cause. 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
1: Tonight we're dropping down to 58, and for Friday, pretty much the same old story. Partly sunny with the high near 80.

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2: 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You gave her an engagement ring that was meant for someone else. 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

Carrie Underwood, your hit country V95. She is back again singing the opening for the upcoming season of Sunday Night Football. And yeah, that's going to be starting the new season, September 13th football season. It's almost here. And there was much rejoicing. Bring it on. Sudson Westbrook right now, painted you pretty.

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